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0: Nashville's home for hip-hop and R&B. It's me, your boy, Zach Boog, and let's jump into it, the Who Gives a F hip-hop report. Let's pop it off with A$AP Rocky. Yeah, A$AP Rocky. He opened up about the shooting that happened at his home where Rihanna and his three kids were actually there. That's right, man. He said that while he still feels comfortable and unafraid in his own home, he said that the unprovoked attack definitely impacted him and Rihanna's peace of mind. Now, I believe they caught the girl. Her name was Ivana Lizette Ortiz, okay, and she fired off multiple shots, and she was actually charged with, she was arrested and faces charges that include attempted murder. Okay, but definitely A$AP spoke out about that. And I definitely understand. I feel the same way, especially as the protector of the family. Also, man, did you see where Meg Thee Stallion previewed a new song after her breakup with Klay Thompson? All I hear is all that wifey ish is dead. It's got a lot of cussing in it. I can't play it, but go check it out. It's on my blog as well. Just wow. Just wow. Anyway, I'll be right back, man. Don't you move. It's 101 The Beat.
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0: 101 The Beat, Nashville's home for hip-hop and R&B. It's me, yes, your boy, Zach Boog, and it's time for the prayer of the day. And Lord, we ask you to touch all the people, yes, who turn the radio down while driving just so they can see better. That's right, Lord. There are drivers who out here silence the whole car, whether they're looking for an address, making a turn, or backing into a parking spot. Lord, remind them that turning the volume down won't make the street signs any bigger, Lord. And Father, if you know people who are lost and driving in circles, you know, help them remember that sometimes the answer isn't turning the radio down. It's paying attention and making the right turns. This we ask in your mighty, mighty name. I know you got to turn it down to see, but it don't do nothing. It's 101 to be. Amen, amen, amen.
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Grammy Award winning Leon Thomas with Mutt. It's 101 The Beat, Nashville's home for hip-hop and R&B. It's your boy, Zach Bug. Hey, this is my song right here. This is my dog. I'm just putting y'all on, man. Brent Fias. This is what we call Butterflies. It's 101 The Beat.

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0: What's home for hip hop and R&B? 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Let's jump into it. The question of the night. And I want to know what y'all think about this, man. Young Miami was on a podcast with Cam Newton, and she said a relationship isn't fun without some toxicity. Yeah, just a little toxicity. Just a little toxicness. 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I want to talk to the ladies about this. 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Let me know, man. Hit me up on the talkback mic, because I believe that y'all actually do like a little bit of toxic, like a little spice, or you get bored. Let me know, though. All right, I'll be right back. Don't move. It's 101 The Beat. You can hit me on the talkback mic.
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Janice, STFU. I'm sorry, I almost said the real thing. Drake almost got me in trouble. That new Drake, Janice, STFU, is on the way. So Notorious B.I.G. But right now, man, pack your stuff. It's already folded. Here's Kehlani. It's 101 The Beat.

0: 101 to Beat, Nashville's home for hip-hop and R&B. It's me, your boy, Zach Boog. And listen, Nashville, we all know that we've got the Olympics coming up. And I want you to know that 101 to Beat is your exclusive audio home for NBC's coverage of the 2026 Milan Cortina Olympics, all right? 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I'll be right back, man. Don't you move. It's 101 to Beat.
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0: 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It's me, your boy, Zach Boog, and let's jump into it. The Who Gives a F hip-hop report. Let's pop it off with A$AP Rocky. Yeah, A$AP Rocky. He opened up about the shooting that happened at his home where Rihanna and his three kids were actually there. That's right, man. He said that while he still feels comfortable and unafraid in his own home, he said that the unprovoked attack definitely impacted him and Rihanna's peace of mind. Now, I believe they caught the girl. Her name was Ivana Lizette Ortiz, okay, and she fired off multiple shots, and she was actually charged with, she was arrested and faces charges that include attempted murder. Okay, but definitely A$AP spoke out about that. And I definitely understand. I feel the same way, especially as the protector of the family. Also, man, did you see where Meg Thee Stallion previewed a new song after her breakup with Klay Thompson? All I hear is all that wifey ish is dead. It's got a lot of cussing in it. I can't play it, but go check it out. It's on my blog as well. Just wow. Just wow. 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Don't you move. It's 101 The Beat.
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0: 101 to Beat, Nashville's home for hip-hop and R&B. It's me, yes, your boy, Zach Boog, and it's time for the prayer of the day. And Lord, we ask you to touch all the people, yes, who turn the radio down while driving just so they can see better. That's right, Lord. There are drivers who out here silence the whole car, whether they're looking for an address, making a turn, or backing into a parking spot. Lord, remind them that turning the volume down won't make the street signs any bigger, Lord. And Father, if you know people who are lost and driving in circles, you know, help them remember that sometimes the answer isn't turning the radio down. It's paying attention and making the right turns. This we ask in your mighty, mighty name. I know you got to turn it down to see, but it don't do nothing. It's 101 to be. Amen, amen, amen.
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1: 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Your next shot this morning, 8 a.m. sharp. We'll get to Johnny Venus up next. Mariah's on the way.
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Nashville Song for Hip Hop and R&B 101.1 The Beats. I'm going to be honest. I was up on the station bashing Drake's 3 albums and I still haven't listened to the whole thing. But, you know, Janet says to you because it's trending on TikTok. It's growing on me. Let's see Rich Baby Daddy on the way.

0: 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Somebody tell them people Mr. Hem is here.
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Hit that red mic. What's your boss do to make you mad? What you want to say to your boss? It is completely anonymous. But if you have a very distinct voice, tell me ahead of time so I can morph it. All right, 3 minutes ago, Chris, Beyonce's up next. It's Ashley with 2 E's.

0: Nashville's home for hip hop and R&B 101.1 The Beats. Tell me what your boss did to make you mad. 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
1: 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I would fire your dumb ass if I could.
0: Well, sir, thankfully it's anonymous. 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

101.1 The Beat, Nashville's home for hip-hop and R&B. What's up, it's Ariel with you on this Thursday morning, tiptoeing closer and closer to New Music Friday, aren't we? We'll talk about that at some point this morning. In the meantime, Yo Gotti's headed in your direction, Fetty Wap as well, plus Bryson Tiller announced a major tour. We will talk more next. And I'll bring Fias Butterflies. Thanks for listening.

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0: 101.1 The Beat, Nashville's home for hip-hop and R&B. Coily Rae better than yours to start off that next set of back-to-back music on our Thursday together. What's up? It's Ariel. 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And you know what? All of those North American days, what if you won $2,500 and you could travel to like anywhere you want to go and see Bryson Tiller? 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You can go somewhere else and see Bryson Tiller. Sounds good, right? All right, so four times a day, we got your chance to win $2,500. 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

101.1 The Beat, Nashville's home for hip-hop and R&B. Hey, it's Ariel with you on this Thursday morning. Still got Bossman D-Lo and Tim's headed in your direction. 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

got Storm Voice. Hi, Steve. Thank you for checking in. And if you want to check in as well, wherever you are in the city, again, you can hit me up on the Talkback mic, or you can slide in my DMs. I'm on all socials. And when I say all socials, I'm talking Instagram and TikTok at OLYEAH, OHELLEYEA.

What's up? It's Ariel right here on 101.1 The Beat, Nashville's home for hip-hop and R&B. 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

0: 101.1 The Beat, Nashville's home for hip-hop and R&B. Mariah the Santis headed your way on this Thursday morning. Right now, T.I.
1: Never chase bread, chase the vision. Make your word when you say it, be the business. No cap, God am a witness. Success feel better, independent. 9-11 at the Valley, I had a limit. Big Master P vibe, no limit. Falling hard on another hemisphere. 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

0: Hemisphere. 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
1: Whoa, whoa, whoa, whoa, whoa, whoa.
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0: Mr. Hem.
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0: 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New Drake, Too Hard for Radio to start off the next set of back-to-back music on our Thursday together. What's up? It's Ariel. They say Drake rewriting their record books yet again. Three albums on the Billboard 200 album charts. Iceman, Habibi, and Maid of Honor coming in at number three. Yes, in that order, friends. This is the first time a single artist has occupied three of the top spots on the Billboard Hot 100. Now, the question comes down to, if that lawsuit that's floating around right now that's saying like Drake is paying for streams using stream farms, if that were to come out, could this also change the history of the Billboard charts? I'm not saying he did it at all. I'm just saying, interesting concept, right? A little chaos out there. Hit me up on the Talkback Mic, slide in my DMs. Oh, yeah, on all socials.
1: Yeah, bike sputtering on me.
2: That's not what you want on a cross-country trip.
1: Yeah, you're telling me. 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
1: Oh, I'm going to Cromhenge. You ever been?
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Nashville's home for hip-hop and R&B, 101.1 The Beat. What's up, Zariel? Let's keep this music rolling. Belly Gang, Kehlani, both headed in your direction. And if you're wondering what new music is coming out tomorrow, I got you covered. I'll give you a preview straight ahead. If

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0: 101.1 The Beat, Nashville's home for hip-hop and R&B. Don Toliver's E85 to start off the next set of back-to-back music on our Thursday together, the eve of New Music Friday. You know I love New Music Friday. So some of the things to expect coming up on this New Music Friday. Vince Staples drops his album, Cry Baby. You also got Lil Tyler, Destined for Greatness. If you like more of melodic rap, like borderline R&B rap, you probably would like Lil Tyler. Let me see. Anything else? Oh, singles that are popping this week. Vince Staples, Cotton, Wyclef, and G Herbo got a joint together, as well as Cowboy and NLE Choppa. Tomorrow, more new music come out, and I'll talk more about it then, once I've heard these tracks.
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1: Yeah, let's get it on. 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

0: 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Dave and Tams to start off the next set of back-to-back music on our Thursday together. As much as I want to talk about the season finale of Euphoria, I'm going to give you a little bit more time. 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

1011 The Beat, Nashville's home for hip-hop and R&B. Good morning. What's up? It's Ariel, Real Boss Richie. Tim's still headed in your direction. Chris Brown, Usher, they gonna be everywhere. 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Happy Thursday.

What's up? It's Ariel. We are home to the Steve Harvey Morning Show, and we're kicking off at 5 a.m. this morning. Hit him up on social media at Steve Harvey FM.

0: Nashville's home for hip-hop and R&B, 101.1 The Beat. Quelly Ray headed in your direction on our Wednesday together. What's up? It's Ariel. If ever there's something that you need to get off your chest, something real quick, or you just want to say hey to somebody, you can always do that on our free iHeartRadio app using the TalkBack mic. It's that red button. You record the message that comes right here to me in the studio.
1: Hey, how you doing? This is Steve out here. Everybody out there, just be safe tonight as you're going home from the bars.
0: Girl, period. Not the Quiet Storm voice. Hi, Steve. Thank you for checking in. And if you want to check in as well, wherever you are in the city, again, you can hit me up on the TalkBack mic, or you can slide in my DMs. I'm on all socials. And when I say all socials, I'm talking Instagram and TikTok at OLYEAH, OHELLEYEA.
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It's Ariel right here on 101.1 The Beat. 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
1: 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Mm-hmm.

0: I sure will. Good morning, everybody. You are listening to The Voice. Come on, dig me now. One and only, Steve Harvey. Got a radio show. Man, oh man, oh man. I have to tell you this. How good is the God I serve? How amazing is He? That's all. I, really, man, when I try to explain how I feel about what He does for me, really the words that I come up with, they inadequate, man. They don't cut it. They really don't. You know, I could say amazing. At one time, I tried something real ignorant one time. I just said, you know, God is just super casual. Fragilistic, espialidocious. I just tried that, see how that felt. That's how off the chain he is with me. I just tried to see how that felt, but then I ain't feel right saying that. The fact that he's amazing and awesome, and he's an awesome God. You hear people say that. Well, it's bigger than that, too, man. So, you know, as hard as I try, no matter what I do every day, I'm going to come up short with trying to explain to you exactly how he works and how he is for me, so. I just thank him every day, every chance I get. Here it is. It is your determination and your effort. Listen to me carefully. It is your determination and your effort. I think that the average person, and I'm not knocking you, I just want you to hear me out. I think what stops the average person from becoming successful is that we don't realize the effort that it takes. And that's just truth. I found that to be so true in my life and my talking to people and meeting people and people asking me questions about it and me trying to figure out the way myself. I don't think that you really can comprehend the effort that it takes to become successful. This is the thing that you have to wrap your mind around very quickly if you want to be successful on any level in any area. The dream is the beginning. Good Lord, let me tell you something. The determination and effort is massive. You cannot be overly concerned with sleep. If you are a person who is always concerned about sleep, get success out your mind. Ain't finna happen, partner. Is not fitting to happen. You cannot be that concerned about sleep. Now listen to me. You have to get your rest. But this was my philosophy. I'm just sharing you with how I did it. My philosophy was I stopped being concerned about sleep. I got my rest, but I got just enough to get back to it. And I got back on the grind, the hop, and the hustle. I got just enough rest so I could go and put forth some more effort. But listen to me. You cannot sleep a third of your life away and expect to become successful if you're not already successful. If you are asleep for 8 hours, that is a third of your day. You cannot be asleep a third of your life and expect to get successful. Now, after you get successful, you know, You learn as you go to work smarter, not harder. So as you get successful, you may have 8 hours available to you. But on the way up there, I don't see how you can do it. I promise you, I don't. Now, maybe somebody can come forward. I did it. Yeah. Probably lying, but okay. Tell your story. Because everybody I know that's successful, that I've sat down and had real talks with, they wasn't concerned with sleeping. You cannot be concerned with sleeping if you want to be successful. How can this happen for you? Listen to me. The effort that it requires is massive. It's an all-out assault on your dream. Now you got to make an assault. It requires an all-out assault on it. And you can't be sleep and fight at the same time. You can't fight when you sleep. Man, I wish I could get y'all to understand this right here. Understand that the effort that is required to be successful will take everything you have. And when you think you've given your all, it's going to require some more. The quality of your chill is amazing. See, okay, listen to me. What is sitting around having a beer every day for? What just sitting around smoking weed for every day for? Well, come on, man. For real. But if you took that beer drinking, weed smoking, chill time and applied it to progressing yourself towards your dream, when you do carve out a vacation, guess where you'll be able to go? Guess what part of the world you can go see? Guess how you can chill now? Now, instead of you just driving every year your family to the family reunion, sit at the same picnic table, everybody pool their money in, 10 families don't never pool their money in. They down there eating like y'all eating. You got attitude because they side don't ever chip in enough. They down there eating extra potato salad, making plates. You down there arguing about this every year. For real, man? They ain't got the T-shirt money. You know, they got the same T-shirt on. They ain't put in. Hey, really, man? So you want that to be it every year? Or do you want this year, I'm taking my family to New Orleans, or I'm taking my family to see the Grand Canyon. I'm taking my family down to the beach this year. Me and my family going to go sightsee. We're going to go ride a couple of rivers on Chicago. Me and my family going to go skiing this year. Me and my family going out to L.A., man. We're going to go out there for the weekend. You know, it can happen like that. But if you ain't working, listen to me. Average effort gets average results. That's all it is to it. See, ordinary effort gets ordinary results. But if you put forth an extra effort, see, the only difference between extraordinary and ordinary is one word. That's extra. If you do extra, you can take ordinary right on over to extraordinary. Do you understand? You have to have a massive assault on your dreams. Quit sitting up in here, man, trying to chill all the time. I'm sorry, man. I wish I could tell you another way, but it ain't one. Here's what I did. I wasn't concerned about how much sleep I got. I just had to get my rest. And once I got enough rest to get up and get the task done, I got up. Somebody sent me a tweet the other day. A partner of mine, he said, I'm going to see if I can pull it up while I'm talking to you. But he just sent me a little sign. Just what? Nothing, just a little something to say, hey, man, I ran across this. I thought about you and I sent it to you. It said, no alarm clock needed. My passion wakes me. It's in block print. He said, no alarm clock needed. My passion wakes me. That's what you got to be about.
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15: This is Jana Kramer from Wind Down with Jana Kramer. 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
1: Shirley Strawberry, Carla Pharrell, Monica Jr., better known as Kim Spates, the legend of Nephew Tommy, and yours truly. Got a little salty with Mississippi this morning, so I didn't want to call her by her lovely name of Mississippi. Let's see Monica today. Go ahead, Junior. What's on your mind?
2: You know, let me ask you this. Okay, so, you know, you see a girl, she's beautiful, fine, all these things, all these great qualities. You know, eyes right, everything.
1: Yeah.
2: But then you find out she's snoring. Is that still a turn on?
1: Yeah, but don't sleep with her. Don't stay. Don't stay. Don't stay. Don't
2: stay. Don't,
1: do not walk away from all this fineness because of this one flaw. Because you have flaws, Junior. Just don't stay.
3: Nobody's perfect.
1: Find another reason to go in there and get on the couch. Go watch TV. Do anything. But just guide away from the flaw. Because we have flaws.
2: Yeah.
1: I'm not walking away from the fineness you just described because she's snow. I'll be over there the next day with them band-aids that go over the top of your nose. I'll come back with help. I'll come back the next night with one of them mouth guards you sleep in. Look like a dental plate.
3: Nothing is going to stop you.
2: You got options and solutions, Steve.
1: Yes, for fineness. Especially snoring. It only occurs when you sleep. You mean your flaw ain't when you up? I'm dealing with her. Matter of fact, she mine.
2: That's
1: dog,
2: your baby.
1: Is she flawless? Yeah. She do a couple things at night I don't care for, but...
3: For the most part.
1: And all the way up to that night, though. Wow!
2: That's your baby.
1: She's excellent. That's she talks well around people.
2: Yeah.
1: She's beautiful. She got a walk on her. Look at her eyes.
2: Yeah.
1: You know, she's pleasant. Mm-hmm. But, dog, what's wrong with her? Well, she's snow at night. How bad is it? I really don't know. I'm never there. I heard it in the other room. It sounds ferocious, but I won't never open the door to see how serious it is. Yeah. Well, how bad is it? Well, she sucked a bath towel down her throat one night and then choked. I had to pull it out. But other than that, she fine as hell, bro.
3: Deal with it.
2: She powerful.
1: Well, dog, how bad is it? Well, I bought some sheets that wasn't fitted, and she then choked on them one night, too. So I had to make sure we buy a fitted sheet. Other than that, she
3: fine
1: as hell.
3: All right, guys. We're moving on. Coming up in 32 minutes after the hour, it is The Nephew and Run That Prank Back right after this.
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0: 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All right, guys, it is time to start your morning off with the nephew and run that prank back. What you got for us, Neff?
1: Let's try to start doing 2 minutes and less. Let's start with that. Mm. I know it ain't going to work. I just thought I'd put it out there. Anyway, this right here is three-minute remarks. Three-minute remark. Let's go get them.
2: Hello?
3: Yes, I'm trying to reach a brother Keith, please.
2: Yeah, this is Keith.
3: Keith, how you doing? This is Lawrence over at Hill Funeral Home.
2: Okay.
3: We are the ones that have the doing the funeral for Sister Dolores. That is your aunt. Yeah. Am I understanding right?
2: Yeah, that's my auntie.
3: Okay. And as you know, the funeral is this coming Thursday.
2: Yes, I'll be there Thursday.
3: I'm giving you a call because it's been brought to my attention that you were going to be giving remarks for the funeral. Is that correct?
2: Yes, absolutely.
3: Okay, I wanted to call you because we're getting ready to print the programs for the funeral and let you know that they have taken you off for the remarks because they say that you're not going to be...
2: Hold on. What do you mean taking me off?
3: Well, what I'm saying is they say that you're not going to abide by the 2-3 minute rule that they have for remarks, and they've taken you off. And
2: who is they? Who? Hold on,
3: come out.
2: What's the name again?
3: Lawrence. I'm Lawrence. I'm the actual funeral director.
2: Lawrence. And who told you to take me off?
3: One of the family members, I'm assuming, is who made the adjustment.
2: And an adjustment? That ain't no adjustment. That's changing the whole program. Who else is on the list?
3: I mean, there's quite a few family members doing different things throughout the funeral.
2: Okay. So how did you get to my name is what I'm trying to figure out.
3: Listen to me. Brother Keith, listen to me. What they said is that you weren't going to abide by the time. You weren't going to do your remarks in 3 minutes or less.
2: Listen. My auntie raised me. She put me through college. And you think I'm finna go up there in her funeral and be under 2 minutes?
3: Brother Keith, listen to me. Normally when we have these funerals, people who give remarks, we have them 3 minutes or less.
2: Okay. So I tell you what, Mr. Lawrence, who else on the list? Is she on the list?
3: We have a Sheila. Yes, there's a Sheila that's singing.
2: Take her name off the list. Take her off the list and put me where she's supposed to be with my time and her time. Is Bobby Jr. on there too? Better not be on there.
3: Bobby Jr. is giving remarks.
2: Hell,
3: That's Dolores. That's Miss Dolores' son, right?
2: Yes, her son, the one that been locked up. He just got out of jail. Truth be told, he the one that put her in the coffin. You need to take him off the list too. Give me all that time, because I ain't gonna take nothing at my auntie.
3: Brother Keith, let me just say this to you. I cannot take Sheila or Bobby Jr. off. I can't make any alterations to this program unless they say that
2: sir? What you mean? You already taking people's name off. You taking my name off.
3: But they orchestrated this, though.
2: Who is they? Who is they? They finna have a motherfucking problem. They try to take me off my auntie program. Who is they?
3: Sir, I'm not going to get into a family matter, but until they say that
2: in a family matter.
3: Sir, I don't want to have this turn out to be bad, and we want to have a great home going for Sister Dolores. Okay.
2: Right. And if I don't get to say nothing, I guarantee you it's going to be a 2-for-1 in there. Somebody else going to get their in the coffin too. I guarantee you that. If I don't get to say nothing at my auntie's funeral, my auntie didn't pay for my college. I didn't put $6,000 in the funeral. I'll tell you this, Mr. Lawrence. I bet you, whether I'm on the program or not, I bet you I say what the I want to. I bet you that much. You tell they that. My auntie didn't put me through college. I didn't put money on the funeral. Call around and see who ain't putting no money on the funeral. Tell them they can't be on the program. Man.
3: Keith, when they decide who's on it, if they change the format, then I will call you back.
2: Who the f*** is they? That's what I'm trying to get you to understand. Who is they?
3: Can I tell you something? And I don't want you to get too irate, okay?
2: Okay? Go ahead, man.
3: I just want to say this. Keith Whitson. This is Nephew Tommy from the Steve Harvey Morning Show. You just got pranked by your cousin, Bobby Jr.
2: You bull. I'm Bobby Jr. up. I'll pass you that. I'm kicking Bobby. I know that. My blood pressure is all up. I ain't got time to be playing, man. I'm taking me on the program. Bobby, I know that.
3: Bobby said y'all grew up like brothers, man, and you was basically another son of Mr. Lawrence. That's right.
2: Yes, I was, man. Oh my goodness.
3: Hey, let me ask you this, man. What is the baddest, and I mean the baddest, radio show in the land?
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1: 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Miss Jacqueline Miles. Ooh, girl, putting up with me for 24. You something
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1: else.
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1: 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He cooks and cleans because he wants to,

0: You already know you fat. So all he thinking is mama made a true statement.
1: Mm. Oh,
2: man.
0: But he don't want his mama to be a B.
1: Right, exactly. That's why he's mad.
0: And out of respect.
1: Yeah.
0: Yeah, out of respect, he wants you to respect
2: her. Just say it one more time for me.
0: Well, is your fat wife.
1: That's a lot.
0: I'm right
1: good.
0: Here. And I'm talking
1: now
0: about
1: what?
0: I here I am.
1: Yeah.
0: Here I go.
3: Wow. You know her hand is moving when she says
1: it. Yeah. Oh yeah.
2: Oh. Oh man.
1: She got all of that going.
2: Oh man.
1: So yeah. Yeah. Oh, all right. Man. So don't call your mother-in-law a B.
0: No. No. You know, you should have shot back with the same insult.
2: Oh,
0: where's man. Your fat wife? Talking to your fat son that was given birth by his fat mama. See, then that would have evened it out.
1: Yeah, smoothed it out.
0: Talking
1: a little bit.
0: To your fat son that was birthed by his fat mama. So now all us in here fat. Now what did you call for, mama?
1: All right, man. We're moving on.
3: Bring me a box of Popeyes if y'all passing by here. Bring me something.
1: Right, I'm hungry. Anybody hungry? BJ in Newark says, I borrowed money from my cousin and he brought it up in front of my girlfriend. My cousin knew I asked for the money to get my girl's car fixed and I've been paying him back a little at a time. Why would he put me on blast in front of my girl? Why would he do that?
0: Some dudes is like that, you know.
1: Mm-hmm.
0: It wasn't right of him to do it, and you was paying him back, you know. But he gonna put you in blast. See, a lot of people want credit. See, everybody don't do stuff out the goodness of their heart. Some people want credit. Now, he gonna flex in front of everybody, let him know he got his stuff together. Yeah, I loaned you this money, you know. You know, you paying me back in pieces. I know you needed to get your girl's car fixed. So he flexed on you. It was a flex move. It was a flex move, and now you know who he really is.
1: Mm-hmm.
0: Don't borrow money from him ever again. Pay him back as soon as you can, and lose it for him, because it ain't worth it. Now you're paying the money back, and you're paying for borrowing the money, because now he flexing.
1: Mm-hmm.
0: I pulled him to the side so fast. Hey man, let me straighten you out on something. I borrowed the money. I came to you like a man. Now you're gonna flex on me, front me in front of everybody. I'm paying your money back. I told you how I'd pay it back, and I'm getting it back to you. But don't do that no more.
1: Right. All right. Thank you, CLO.
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1: Laura says, I've been sleeping with our yard man for a while, and he doesn't like wearing protection. We got into an argument about it, and now he's not answering my husband's text to come to our yard. How can he be so petty when he knows I'm married? What is going on?
0: Right here. Right here. God. Y'all got to quit writing us with all this craziness, acting like it's normal.
1: Yes.
2: You're not qualified, Steve.
0: Dog, I don't what y'all want me to do?
1: Yes.
0: Y'all, I can't apply no rules to this stuff. Because y'all keep coming up with all this abnormal mess like it's regular.
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0: Veal.

0: since the pandemic, guys, it seems like people are now more than ever stocking up on supplies to keep them healthy. A new survey found that 65% of respondents have a product in their home that they believe cures a pretty much variety of health issues. Top of the list of the miracle cure-all product is Vaseline.
1: Hello.
0: We all grew up with that, right?
2: Yeah.
0: Vaseline, baby.
2: Ever.
3: Yeah.
0: So I got to ask.
2: You got lips this size.
0: Yeah, I got to ask the guys. Do you have any cure-all products that you want to add to the list?
3: Yeah, I'll keep it stocked. Vicks Vapor Rub. Got it in there right now.
0: Yes. That was got on the list.
3: Keep it in there.
2: Robitussin.
3: Got it. Works on everything.
2: Go get some Robitussin.
3: Yeah.
4: That green alcohol. That green one. Not the clear one. The green.
3: Not the clear. Uh-huh. Oh, okay. Witch hazel. Got some witch hazel just in case. You never know.
0: It doesn't burn like alcohol.
3: No. I use witch hazel.
0: Yes.
5: What does that do, though, witch hazel?
3: No. I don't know, but I feel better after I put it on.
0: It takes down inflammation. Yeah. Sometimes it tones your...
4: A witch made it.
0: Name Hazel.
4: Yeah.
3: What you got in the house, huh?
2: Lard.
0: Where do you put the lard?
3: You keep that lard?
2: Anything that's wrong.
5: Put some lard on it?
2: Can sitting on the stove. Don't never use it, but just in case.
3: Yeah.
0: Right. Lard. That can was always on the stove, but it was never used.
3: Gotta have it. It's a bunch of products that you gotta have them. Like, you gotta have Epsom salt. You gotta keep Epsom salt in your house.
0: Yeah. My grandmother used to swear
4: bacon soda. You got...
3: Yeah.
4: What you say? Arm and Hammer bacon soda.
0: Yes.
3: Don't know.
0: We just started putting it in a refrigerator.
4: Castor. Yeah. Castor.
0: Whoa.
4: You got to have it.
0: You heard me with that one.
2: Argo cornstarch.
5: What does that do? What does that do?
2: That
5: cure?
2: Baby in there got diaper rash. Go in there and get that cornstarch. Soak it up.
3: Apple cider vinegar.
5: Yeah.
4: Got that.
0: Yes.
4: Got that.
3: Uh-huh. Careful,
2: put it on your greens.
0: And then white vinegar to clean the mirrors and stuff.
5: Mm-hmm. I love black people.
3: Keep it in there.
4: Pussy deodorant. Just in case. Just in case. Yeah.
5: Need to hear that T, though. I need to hear that T when you say that product.
0: Tussy.
5: Thank you.
2: Can of Band-Aids.
5: A can?
3: Oh, can.
2: Old can of Band-Aids in the can.
0: Yeah. Not the box.
2: Bring two big ones in here.
0: My favorites were the little round ones.
5: Got all
2: Cornhusker lotion. Put them on your heels if you're going to have your shoes on, sweetie.
0: All right, switching gears now. We want to know, what's the one guilty pleasure that it is hard for you to give up? Is it bread? Is it ice cream? Pizza?
4: Oh,
0: what is it?
4: Oh, eat.
0: Cigars, wine.
4: Oh,
0: mm-hmm.
4: Oh,
0: what is
4: eat.
0: It?
2: Oh, you're talking about eating.
0: Cigars, wine, drinking, too.
5: You didn't say any vice, huh?
2: Yeah, you said eating. You make up your mind.
0: What is the one guilty pleasure? What is it?
2: I mean, I like cigars, but, you know.
0: Uh-huh. That's on the list.
2: I've gone, you know, weeks without one.
0: Mm-hmm.
4: Yeah. I'm going to have to say that ice cream, man. God, dog.
0: Yeah.
4: It's that ice cream.
2: I can't turn it down.
5: Mm-hmm. I got a question. How much too much ice cream? How many scoops is too many?
2: Nah.
5: Never.
0: How many scoops?
4: If the bowl can hold it, let the bowl hold it.
5: Okay.
2: Now, you can have too much stuff on it, like down at Disney. Remember when we used to go to Disney and they used to order that thing called a kitchen sink.
5: Yes, that's
2: too much, because I don't like when the ice cream ain't recognizable no more. I don't like sprinkles. Yeah. I can't stand the multicolored sprinkle. That's some baby mess to me. I can't stand that. Don't put that on my food, and don't put no whipped cream on it, because I don't want that. Take them two out the way of my ice cream.
5: You want the ice cream.
2: You can put some little nuts on it.
4: Yeah.
2: You can put some hot fudge on it. You can put some butterscotch on that thing.
0: Oh, Steve, I love butterscotch on my ice cream. That is my favorite flavor on ice cream.
2: Girl, you ever had a scoop of vanilla and pour some Bailey's on it?
0: Yes.
5: Oh, Bailey's.
2: You better get your mind right. Tommy, a scoop of ice cream and some Bailey's. Bailey's Wild Out. Boy, boy.
0: I thought you were going to say
2: I used to do it on the plane all the time when I do.
0: Excuse us? What happened? Say what now?
4: No. He ain't no other plane got this right here. Cause we
5: don't. Yeah. No.
4: Come on. No.
5: Southwest plane. Spirit.
4: None of
5: United. Spirit.
0: Frontier.
4: He is an ice cream.
0: JetBlue.
3: Y'all got ice cream and Bailey's on there. The
5: Bailey's.
3: You ain't pay enough for your ticket to get there. I don't know what
0: finish
3: I'm
0: your thoughts.
2: Well, they did on American. You could get a scoop of ice cream for dessert when it was that time. Uh-huh. When they offered ice cream on them long flights. Uh-huh. And then you just ask for a Bailey's. They come in the little short bottles. Uh-huh. And when they bring you that scoop in the cup, just pour it on top of that. Mm-hmm. You can do it at your house, too. They should do it on American from L.A. to New York. That was my flight.
5: Mm-hmm. Oh, okay. Yeah.
2: And they had ice cream on there all the time.
0: Uh-huh. Okay. Mm.
2: Jesus.
4: Okay. You ain't been on that lately, though, either.
2: No.
0: You know, Tommy wants
4: when
0: to get
4: last time you
0: it?
4: Walked through the regular airport? When last time you been in there?
5: And got your little Bailey's and ice cream on the
3: yeah. We out here in the real world.
4: Yeah, yeah, walk in a little restaurant, get you a little snack. You ain't done none of that.
5: While we sitting in the back with our mask on by the laboratory. When the last time
3: you asked somebody, you need help getting that up there? When last time you helped somebody put their mask on?
0: All right. All right, guys. Coming up in 20 minutes after the hour, we'll have more of the Steve Harvey Morning Show right after this.
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4: 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It is time now for a round of Would You Rather. Would you rather have dry, cracked lips all the time or dry, ashy skin all the time? Whew. Be careful, Steve.
6: No, I got to take this skin. No way these things can be in your
11: lips
6: face.
11: Right. Be
6: that long right here. No.
12: Yeah. Got to be big.
4: Yeah.
6: Because I'll be in your face look like two glazed donuts is talking to you. It ain't going to be a good look at all.
4: Steve, your right lips, now.
11: Yeah, my lips got to be wet.
4: What, Tommy?
11: My lips got to be wet. Yeah. Wet my whistle. You know what I'm talking about.
4: Okay, so you want ashy skin. Okay.
11: Yeah.
4: All right. So would you rather have a pool in your backyard or would you rather have a view of the ocean?
6: I got that. Both of them.
12: Let me tell you something. I ain't got neither one. And don't want to talk about these ones because they all sound expensive.
6: Well, you finna get one.
4: A pool, yeah, that's next, Junior.
12: Yeah.
13: I take that.
4: All right,
6: see, that couch was high.
11: See that from your couch.
12: Yeah.
4: All right, would you rather get $1 million tomorrow? $1 million tomorrow.
12: Or
4: would you rather, or would you rather wait 5 years and get $10 million?
11: I could wait that five. I'm waiting the 5 years. I'm gonna get the 10 in 5 years.
4: Steve.
11: That million tomorrow? I pass.
13: He's so rich. I get
12: the million tomorrow.
13: What? You're so rich.
4: I would get the ass Wednesday tomorrow.
13: Yes, on my nerves.
6: Take that million.
4: Thank you.
6: ASAP. Yeah. Don't listen to this little rich boy over here.
13: I'll wait.
11: Then we ought to be asking them who they rather than, and not whether me and you would rather. Now, who would you rather?
4: Go on.
11: Carla.
13: I told you my answer tomorrow. Let me get that meal. Tomorrow.
6: And start fixing your life up right now.
13: Immediately.
12: I'm talking crazy tomorrow.
4: All right, would you rather take a vow of celibacy or a vow of silence?
11: Silence.
4: So you're just going to be quiet. Steve, you talk for a living. What is it going to be for you? I mean, we all do, but take a vow of celibacy.
6: How long is he talking?
4: It just, would you rather a vow? 5 years, a year, 10 years, however, a vow.
6: I can't stop talking for no 5 years. I'm going to take a vow of celibacy, but I'm not going to do it.
4: So you're just lying
13: at
4: this
13: point? You're going to break your vow? You're going to break
6: I broke a vow before. I didn't.
13: We know. We'll
6: put
13: be
6: my
13: back.
6: Hand on the Bible and got on stand and lie. Yeah.
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35: 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You might just hear your call on the air, like this one from Lonnie Steve. Lonnie's from Michigan. He's married three times, but he needs your advice.
36: Come on, Lonnie.
37: Hey, Steve. My name is Lonnie. I just wanted to call in about
0: You know, I've been married 3 times, Steve, and all 3 of my wives are dead. You know, they passed away. You know, not to my joy, but just the ailments that they had. And now I'm in what they call that commission, to where I can't deal with any more women because I'm afraid. Tell me what you think about that. Peace out, my brothers, and I love your show.
1: Is a commission?
0: Wow.
1: Well, Lonnie, I don't never been in commission before. Did you mean remission? I don't know what you mean. Did you mean submission? I don't really know, Lonnie.
0: I'm trying to figure it out.
1: Think what you need to do, Lonnie, is just go sit down somewhere. Because, you know, man, when you ain't sure, Lonnie, just stop. See, your problem is you want to keep going in forward motion. Sometimes you got to be still. You got to trust. You got to say a prayer. You got to wait on the answer. Now, I don't know what I heard you say, but it felt like you said one of them died or...
0: All three of his wives died.
1: Now, let me explain something, Lonnie. Don't nobody want you at this point. I'm just going to be real with you because it seemed like hooking up with you leads to early premature death.
0: He said he didn't do it, Steve.
1: Yeah, well, I know what he said.
5: He don't think he did.
0: He don't look like
1: it. Yeah, but everybody is dying. Now, it's time for you to sit your down and stop killing people. That's what you need to do.
0: He said he didn't do it.
1: Well, why is they dead, though? All of them. Everybody married Lonnie died. Now, how that 1 and 1 is 2. And the 2, Lonnie, is always you. You is the one of the ones in the equation of 1 + 1 = 2.
5: 2
1: people get together, one of them die. Who left? The other one is Lonnie. Now, Lonnie, that ain't a good track record.
0: No, it's not looking
1: good. If you tell a woman that you date, now I've been married 3 times and all of them have died, you will never be on a date long right after that statement. You know how many people going to get them, go to the powder room and go get in their car?
5: He's in commission right now. He's in commission.
1: He's not in commission. He's in remission. He's grieving.
0: Okay. All right. Okay. We have one more.
5: He need a new mission. That's what he need.
0: Poor Lonnie.
7: Oh,
0: all right. We have another one, Steve. poor Lonnie. We played a voicemail from a male caller from Philly, Steve, that said his wife doesn't want him yelling or disciplining their son. Now, we have a caller.
7: Remember that?
1: Yeah.
0: We have a caller who left a comment. Take a listen.
9: Good morning. I just have one question. Steve Harvey was saying that one thing that a man knows how to do is be a man. I was just wondering if Steve Harvey could give us, the people, examples of what that is. And that is being a man. For you and your mind frame, Steve, for knowing what a man is. And what, you know, you were just talking about disciplining the child and let that man discipline the child. Because one thing, men are not good at a lot of things, but one thing they are good at is being a man. So I just want to know, what are the things that you know that you are a good man?
1: Manhood is simple. We only have a few basic rules. We protect, we profess, and we provide. That is the basic aura of manhood. Professing his love for you, protecting you, and providing for you. The number one rule of manhood is just do what you say you're going to do. If a man does everything he says he's going to do, he garners the respect of his children, he gets the respect of his coworkers, he gets the respect of all his friends, he gets the respect of the woman he's dating, he gets everybody's respect. Those are the 3 things, protection, provision, and providing. Professing, protecting, and providing, and do what you say you're going to do. That's manhood all day.
5: Check.
1: That's
0: right.
1: It.
0: Got it.
1: And right. Real boxes, simple.
5: Baby.
1: Mm-hmm. Yeah.
0: All right, Steve, thank you. Coming up next, today's prank phone call from the nephew right after this.
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35: Coming up at about 4 minutes after the hour, it's my strawberry letter for today, and the subject is, I think he perms his hair. We'll find out what that's all about. Get into that in just a few, because right now it is time for the nephew and to with that's today's prank phone call. Yeah, we'll do that later, but it's your show now. What you got, Tommy?
1: Well, I've been down there at the church lately on these pranks. You know that. I've been heading down there to the church. And today's title is, God is not through with you, but we are. You see what I'm saying? Yeah, God is not through with you, but we are. So, yeah. Yeah, you're going to still have your relationship with him. But you're not finna have one with us no more at this church. God is not through with you, but we are. Cat dog, if you would. Yes. Take it to the church.
29: Hello?
30: Hello, I'm trying to reach Sister Takara.
29: Who's this?
30: This is Brother Brinkley from the church. How you doing?
29: Oh, hey. How is it? I'm at work. Can I call you back?
30: Well, this is kind of urgent. I've called your... your house phone, and I didn't get an answer, and I had this other number on file, so I wanted to reach out to you. But what I won't take long, but it really is an
29: that
30: urgent matter, if you don't mind.
29: All right, hold on. Let me step away from my cubicle. Hold on.
30: Hello?
29: Hello, yeah. Okay. So what's, Brother Brinkley, speak to me.
30: Okay, we have a bit of a problem here, and we're trying to clean up a lot of things here at the church. You know, I hate to be the one to bring you some bad news. Let me just start by saying this. God might not be through with you, but we are here at the church. It has been brought to our attention, Sister Cara, that you guys are halfway coming to church. You might come once out of a month. You're not tithing as we expected. You know, the church can't really depend on you. It's you. You got, you know, you bring your kids. I think your brother comes to

0: Oh, my God. Yo, he's about to get me fired from this job. I'm in the lobby screaming. People looking at me. Oh, my gosh.
1: You all right?
0: Here is Nephew Tommy.
1: Yeah, it's Nephew Tommy. What's up?
0: Oh, no. Oh, my God. My heart is racing.
1: Tell me, Mr. Carr, what is the baddest, and I mean the baddest, radio show in the land?
0: Steve Harvey.
2: We're not going to keep playing with you. You see what I'm saying? We're not going to keep playing with you.
3: Going back and forth and all that, right?
2: Yeah. Yeah.
3: We're not doing it. Yeah.
2: Yeah. All right, I'm sorry, y'all. I get so deep in my prank, and I get so deep in. I get so involved. You have to just.
4: You're such an actor.
2: It takes me a minute to come out of it. You know
4: I'm
2: what I'm saying?
4: I'm out of character.
2: Yeah,
4: you should ask Steve how to do that because he does that very well.
2: Oh, he go all the way in. Right now. Have you noticed him?
4: Yeah, but he comes out quickly.
5: Right away.
3: Because he get tired.
5: Yeah. Yeah, right away. Matter of fact, soon as Shirley said, we'll be right back with more.
3: I'm tired.
4: Next. It's patient.
2: I can't hold it. Hey, it's going down Sunday, June 21st. That is Father's Day. Father's Day in Detroit, baby. Uh-huh. That is Aretha Franklin Amphitheater. Jokes, Jazz, and Jams. Jokes, Jazz, and Jams, hosted by yours truly, Nephew Tommy. You got Dougie Fresh. You got Shantae Moore. You got Marcus Wiley. You got Julian Vaughn. You got the Williams. The list goes on and on, but this is for the fathers. So bring your fathers out. Bring your pops out. Bring your husband out, who's been a great father. This is for the fathers. This is for the kings, the real kings that work every single day that we don't know anything about. But we know their journey. We know what they're doing. So we celebrate the men, the fathers, Sunday, June 21st, Detroit, Michigan. Jokes, Jazz, and Jams.
4: All right. Coming up next, Strawberry Letter. The subject is, I think he perms his hair. We'll get into it right after this.
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6: 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And you never know. 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
7: It could definitely be yours. Buckle up and hold on tight. We got it for you. Here it is. Strawberry letter.
6: Thank you, nephew. Subject, I think he perms his hair. Dear Stephen Shirley, I'm a 49-year-old divorced woman, and I was married to an older man that went bald early, so I was the only female in our household who had to worry about hair. I have two sons that were blessed with a curly hair texture, so that they were not in the barbershop every week. I've never had to deal with any man's hair issues, and I'm almost ashamed to write to you guys this letter. I'm dating a man that is 56 years old, and he's from Detroit. Not to slam Detroit in any way, but this brother's picture should be in the dictionary next to the word soulful. That means we've been together for a few months, and we're at the spend the night phase because it was past time for us to start having sex. The first time we had sex, he told me that he had to go home immediately after we finished. He said he didn't have any of his hair products with him, so he had to go. I know just by looking at him that his hair texture is not real, and he has some kind of product helping him to get those curls. The roots don't match the ends, and it looks like an afro with curly curls on the ends. When he goes to the barbershop, he's there for long periods of time. My first cousin just so happens to go to the same barbershop, and he called me recently cracking up. He said he's heard that my man is still getting perms in 2023. I did not want to believe it, but it makes sense. I sleep in a bonnet, and so does he. He won't shower with me because he said I like it too hot and the steam dries out his hair. Why is he more concerned about his hair than I am about mine? I know for a fact that he uses a hair color that's just for men, but a perm, though, this is the only thing that puts me on pause about him. Should I ask if he has a perm? Who cares? I mean, this is a whole strawberry letter about hair. First, your husband, who you said was older and went bald early. Then your two sons, who you said were blessed with curly hair. And now your man's hair, who you suspect has a perm, and you're concerned about asking if he has one. I'm not sure why you won't just ask him. You know, I'm not sure about that. Or why, I'm not sure why his hair matters so much in the first place. I mean, is his hair unattractive? Is it greasy? Is it dirty? Does it stink? Does it get on your pillowcases? Or is it simply because he perms it and it's just not natural? Is that it? You'd like it to be natural? I'm not real clear what your issue is. Because he wears a bonnet? Well, that could be concerning. But how does he treat you? Do you like him? And I would say the answer to that one is yes, since you are sleeping with him already. So I just say, if you want to know about his hair, just ask him. It's simple. Just ask him about his hair. If he says, yes, I perm my hair, then what? Then what? Are you going to break up with him because you don't like perms? Yeah, I mean, what, you know, what? Steve?
20: First of all, I knew this letter was going to be problems because she started off talking about the dude was from Detroit. And not to slam Detroit in any way. But this brother picture should be in the dictionary next to the word soulful.
6: What does that mean?
20: I'm sitting there going, and what's the problem?
6: Yeah.
20: You don't understand. I used to go to Detroit to dress. I went to Detroit with the full intention of shopping.
6: Right.
20: City Slickers. Broadway.
21: Here we go.
20: Jax. Stayed right there. The hat store. Henry the Hatter. All of them.
6: Shut up.
20: How dare you?
6: Ed Gordon.
20: That Detroit was everything.
6: Are you mad?
20: AB's Comedy Kitchen.
6: Whoa.
20: Joe Louis Arena. The Silver Dome, the Fox, all jokes aside, all of them. Detroit was everything to me. The automobile show. Girl, GM. Girl, you wrote the wrong brother with this letter. I'm so mad about the Detroit statement and a picture in the dictionary next to him, next to soulful. And what is the problem? If your shoes don't match your hat, that's a problem.
1: Come on, right, Troy. Baby. Yes.
21: He says it's a problem.
1: Yes.
20: If your pants ain't the same width at the knee and the leg and the thigh, what you got on?
1: That's the problem.
20: If you ain't ever wear a creme de la silk set, what is wrong with you?
21: You haven't lived.
20: Yes, we wear a linen short set with thick and thin socks on with gator shoes. Yes.
21: Yes.
20: Hell yeah, my leisure suit match. Yes.
1: We love Detroit.
21: Detroit, baby.
20: Mad at her. How dare you? The love I have for that city is real. Now that we got that out the way, I'll answer this little ragged letter.
1: All right, we'll have part two of Steve's response. He's mad about Detroit, though. We'll have part two of Steve's response coming up at 23 minutes after the hour. Today's Strawberry Letter subject, I think he perms his hair. We'll get back into it right after this.
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0: All right, Steve, come on. We have to recap this strawberry letter for today. The subject is, I think he perms his hair. Mm. Come on.
2: I'm so hurt.
0: No.
2: I'm distraught. Girl.
0: That's sad. Look on your face.
2: Can you see me?
0: Yeah, you've gone through a lot of emotions. Yes. You're talking to the letter writer.
2: Now, I'm dating a man that's 56 years old. Mm-hmm. He's from Detroit. Not to slam Detroit in any way, but the brother's picture should be in the dictionary next to the word soulful. I already have come to the conclusion that I not only don't like this lady that wrote this letter, I'm not going to say anything to help you either.
0: So what are you going to do?
2: That's how mad I am about this Detroit thing. For nothing. She trying to figure out if her man got a perm or not.
0: That's it.
2: How the hell you a woman and don't know a perm when you see it? You just said his hair at the roots is different from they are. The dude told you he in the barbershop telling you your man still get perms. You got on a bonnet. He got on a bonnet. You can't get no better than that boy from Detroit. You better latch on, because at least he wants you. Now, yes, he perms his hair.
0: Finally.
2: Yes, he looks like an old pimp. Yes, all his clothes match. Yes, he's still slapping five on the black side. Yes. Yes, he still uses phrases like Brother Maine, Blood, Jive Turkey, Right On, What's Happening With You, I See You Pimp. All these is old school phrases.
0: Okay.
2: Lickety Split.
0: What happened? What happened?
2: Lickety Split. About to jump off. Mm-hmm. It's finna go down. Don't play with me.
0: He's soulful.
2: Yeah, he's soulful. In his car, when you get in the car, he got that double player in his car with the CDs in it and the 8-track.
0: I still got an 8-track.
2: Yes.
0: Wait a minute now.
2: He got pillows in the back window of his car and fur dice hanging in the front. He got a steering wheel wrap, a white steering wheel wrap.
0: A white one? Wow. Who is this guy?
2: He got velvet seats, and yes, it's called a Cutlass.
0: Detroit, baby.
2: I know you ain't never seen the roof like that, because half of it is vinyl. I know. The rims is called trues. Yes, he got white walls. Yes.
0: Trues and balls.
2: Your man got white walls, and outside the white wall got a gold stripe. Them is trues, baby.
0: Yes.
2: Ooh. Trues.
0: Steve, you're pretty passionate about this letter.
3: And knowledgeable.
2: You right, that's a Cadillac. Yes.
0: Is it a perm?
2: Yes, though? And he got it on his neck too. A Cadillac emblem on his neck.
0: Whoa.
3: For the chain.
0: Yeah.
3: For
0: his
2: He ain't no rapper. He ain't got his name. Yes, four of them rings. Yes, they nuggets. Yes.
0: Is this Roscoe?
3: Is that who she's dating?
2: They nuggets.
0: Yeah. She dating Roscoe. Sounds like it.
2: Yeah. You know exactly what to do. Mm. Yeah, them jeans is Jordache. Yes. Jordache jeans, yes.
3: Where you find Jordache jeans?
2: Yeah, you found the bag in his closet with merry-go-round on it. Yeah.
0: What?
2: I know they don't make no more square-toed shoes. He still got them. And three of his alligator shoes got four colors on it. Yes.
0: Ooh, yes. What are those colors?
2: Lime green, lemon yellow, yeah. Orange, mm-hmm. and brown.
4: That's a lot.
0: That's candy.
4: That's a lot.
2: Mm-hmm. Put that on with the brown suit, with the yellow jacket. Mm-hmm. What? With the green tie. What?
4: Mm. Bag of images.
0: Now that's Detroit.
2: Brown hat with a yellow band on it. Girl, stop. So that's all I wanted to say.
0: Okay.
2: But I don't care what his hair is. I just wanted to give my love, my devotion, and all that I am to the second city in the world that has meant more to me than Cleveland, Ohio.
0: Mm.
2: That's that Detroit.
0: Mm. Okay.
2: 92.3, the mix.
0: Yes. All right, hit us up on Instagram at Steve Harvey FM to comment on today's Strawberry Letter. You can
2: and
0: also
2: to stand, in the words of Downtown Tony Brown, stand you right in front of that fist and knock your ass over the counter.
0: You can also check out the Strawberry Letter podcast on demand.
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1: Hello?
2: Hello, I'm trying to reach Mr.
1: Yes, this is he.
2: Hey, Mr. How you doing? I'm calling the right person. Your daughter is Crystal.
1: Yes.
2: Okay, cool. Hey, listen, what I wanted to do, Mr. Richards, is call and introduce myself to you and let you know who I was marrying your daughter.
1: And marrying my daughter? Wait, hold on, man. What'd you say your name was again?
2: My name is Jeff. Jeff.
1: Okay, Jeff. Listen, I'm very close with my daughter, and my daughter has never, ever mentioned you. I talk with my daughter every day.
2: Wow, I don't know what that's about. But it's been like about five, close to 6 months that me and Crystal been, you know, going out, you know, up here at the school. But what I wanted to do is tell you that I really, really, really like Crystal, man. And I wanted to call and tell you that, you know, I'm really, really interested in marrying Crystal.
1: Okay, but if you love my daughter, she would have told me that she was in love with someone.
2: But you know what? You know, and maybe it's a situation where Crystal is like a little uneasy about talking to you about it. You know what I'm saying?
1: My daughter can talk with me about anything. We talk every day.
2: Right. I'm 46.
1: 46? You 46 years old and you want to marry my 25-year-old daughter?
2: Hey, let me say this right here. Love ain't got no limit, man.
1: And you've been locked up on parole at the university on work release and met my daughter. Hold on, man. You calling me at the blue with all this shit. Look, man, I'm at work. I got a lot of work on my damn desk, and you calling me telling me you a former jailbird wants to marry my daughter, my 25-year-old daughter, and you damn near 50, you damn near my age, you want to marry my daughter? Man, I am not trying to talk to you about this shit. What I need to do is I need to talk to Crystal and get to the bottom of this.
2: Hey, and I understand that, Mr. You was probably going to want to talk to her. I just wanted to try to get your blessings on this.
1: You can't get my blessings. You lost your mind. How the hell are you jailbird gonna marry my daughter? Man, my daughter's been in private school all her damn life. She was on the dean's list all 4 years of college. And she's going to grad school. And you gonna marry my daughter that you met on your work release?
2: Solidify the culinary experience.
1: Culinary? Culinary got to do with food. What the hell is you talking about? Look, I got to talk to my daughter. I'm going to call Crystal, and I'm going to find out what the hell is going on. Because, look, man, I'm not even trying to have this conversation with you.
2: Even if you don't agree with this here, we're going to elope and make sure that
1: Look here. You ain't doing a thing with my daughter unless it's my I'm going to call my daughter, find out who you really are. Because you lost your mind. If you think your old jailbird is going to be marrying my daughter.
2: That's what it's got to be. I got one more thing I need to say, and then me and Crystal just going to come over there and drive down there and tell you exactly what's going on in our life right now.
1: What you got to say to me?
2: Are you listening to me?
1: Yes. What the hell you got to say to me?
2: I got to say this. This is Nephew Tommy from the Steve Harvey Morning Show. You just got pranked by your daughter, Crystal, and her boyfriend.
1: Oh, ain't this some I'm outside my job.
2: Hey, man, your baby girl just wanted to put a smile on your face, man. I got to ask you, what is the baddest, and I mean the baddest, radio show in the land?
1: Man, the Steve Harvey Morning Show. I'm going to get your ass, Crystal.
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4: All right, so there's an all-new dating term that's really popular on many dating apps right now. It's called ethical non-monogamy. It is the practice of having a close or sexual relationship where both parties consent to infidelity. In other words...
5: Been out. That's called swingers.
6: That's not a new term.
5: That's called swingers.
4: Yeah.
5: Go ahead.
4: Okay. In other words... I tell you I'm married, and you agree to sleep with me anyway. That's basically what it is. It's just cheating, okay?
6: Well,
4: swinging. Swinging, yeah. Open relationships and polyamory all fall under the umbrella of ethical non-monogamy. People are embracing this concept so much that it's now something you put in your dating profile to let people know what you're into. In a 2020 YouGov poll of U.S. adults, a third of the people surveyed chose ethical non-monogamy. Millennials were the most likely to choose this type of relationship.
7: It's called cheating. It's been out.
4: Yes, it's just cheating.
5: When your wife sees your

0: right, so Junior, it's summertime and you have some important side piece rules you got to know and follow.
1: Absolutely, Shirley. It's that time of year. Huh? It's going to happen.
2: Junior, I'm going to be the voice of reason here. So
1: yes,
2: if I see something wrong with this rule, I'm going to have to tighten you up.
1: Okay, that's fine. But there ain't nothing wrong with these rules because this is going to happen. Here we go. Okay. First rule number one. Don't fall in love. Okay? See, what that means is fall in love with your side piece could mess up the relationship. You just need to know what this is. It's just sex. That's all we do. It's just
3: man.
1: This ain't no Boys to Men love. This ain't no Brian McKnight. This is Tupac, man. How you want it.
2: Yeah, but Junior.
3: What, Steve? You agree?
2: Yeah, that's the way it's supposed to work, but Lord have mercy. Ooh, it could happen. You're talking about it's
3: the
2: just
3: heart
2: sex.
3: Wants what it wants.
2: Yeah, that is what it is in the beginning, but oh my goodness.
3: You can fall. You can get
2: fall. Fall hard as hell. Go ahead, Junior.
1: All right, here we go. Up. Number two. Being a side piece means keeping your expectations in check. Okay?
0: What?
1: Yes, I'm going on family vacation with my family, but I will only be there when I'm not needed at the house. Means don't worry about where we going. I'll be back. I can't be there every day. I can only be there the day that I'm not needed at the house.
2: And no, you cannot go on the family vacation.
1: Okay, rule number three, and this is important. You got to be undercover. That means you must communicate and meet up with me without anyone else knowing. You need to act like you in a spy movie. This James Bond we doing. What this is.
3: 007.
1: Yes. We in a spy movie. You can't communicate directly. Don't look at me. Send signals.
3: Okay, I like
1: use your hands. Since I know what that means. I'll be in the back. I know where the back at. You can't just sit up here and talk to me directly. Am I right or wrong?
2: That's a very true statement.
3: Listen to him.
1: Okay.
3: Any more, Junior?
1: Yeah. He's going, no, this is very important. You got to know the risks when you're getting involved with me, okay?
0: Risks?
1: This just isn't about you and me. It's about you, me, and her, okay? Think about everyone when you make a move.
2: Yeah.
1: You got to know how this is going to affect
2: you
1: me.
2: You have to consider her, too.
1: Yes.
3: Oh, yes. Really? That's what the side piece has to consider her.
1: Yes. Know her work schedule. Know what time she get home. Know what time she call. That way you know when not to say nothing. This is important. You have to know
0: who
1: the risk.
0: Signing up for this?
3: Girl, yeah. This is crazy. What else?
1: Now, this is a big one. And this is one y'all like to do because when you see it, you confront and all this stuff. But this is what you need to understand. I don't care who you talk to, even if it's my own mama, okay? Never talk and never admit to anything. If there's some drama, things about to get crazy, let me handle it and let me do all the talking.
4: Right. All the lying.
3: Listen to Steve, right?
1: Absolutely. Go ahead.
2: I'm in charge of all lies.
0: Leave it to the experts.
3: Right, right.
1: Yeah. And here the last one. It's the last rule. This is very important.
3: You said all of them was very important.
1: They are. If we're going to make this work, Carla, they all got to be important. Okay? And I mean this. No social media. Lord, no. There will be no selfies. There will be none. Don't take pictures of us just showing us holding hands. Don't take no pictures of us our clothes. Don't tag me in none of these pictures. And definitely don't get in my DMs. Nothing. No TikTok. No Snapchat. No Facebook. Twitter. No nothing. No notes. No text. Nothing. No social media. Nothing. This don't even exist.
0: Yeah.
3: Okay.
1: And those are your rules for this side piece hookup this morning. Up, would you?
0: Wow.
2: Well, I don't post nothing no way, so.
3: Side piece something.
2: Hey, and if you did post, I wouldn't know nothing about it until somebody bought it to me.
0: Thank you. We'll have more of the Steve Harvey Morning Show coming up at 20 minutes after the hour, right after this.
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0: It's the fact that some people just get on your last nerve no matter what. Well, the website Bold has listed a few ways to effectively deal with people. All right. So, Steve, you are a self-proclaimed difficult woman, difficult person. You say that's what you are. You were voted that in high school.
1: I say that's what he is. He ain't got to say it. I say it too. Yeah. Uh-huh. He's a difficult person. Go ahead.
0: So let's see if this can. There you go, being difficult. We're going to see if these will help us deal with you better. First, it says to take a deep breath. Everyone take a deep breath. Let it out. Mm-hmm. Mm-hmm. Then find a common ground to create a bond. We can use humor if it's appropriate, and that should work, bode well, because you're a comedian. Or just walk away. Just walk away. We can't walk away on the show, though. So, Tommy, Carla, you think any of these will work with our most difficult person, taking a deep breath, walking away, try to find common ground and create a bond? You think so, guys? They forgot praying.
2: Yeah, so what else
3: and
2: you
3: all
2: said?
3: These deep breaths. And all these deep breaths. Make sure you have a mint.
2: Whatever.
1: Ain't still no being common difficult. Ground. Ain't none of that happening. Y'all can give it up. It is what it is.
0: It's just not going to happen. It's who he is, all right? We'll have more of the Steve.
3: Well, that solved it.
0: More of the Steve Harvey Morning Show coming up at 33 minutes after. We will play a round of Would You Rather right after this.
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35: Be careful, Steve.
36: No, I gotta take this skin. No way these things can be in your
35: lips
36: face.
35: Right. Be
36: that long, huh? No.
35: Yeah. Gotta be big. Yeah.
36: Because I'll be in your face look like two glazed donuts is talking to you. It ain't gonna be a good look at all.
35: Steve, your right lips,
36: now. Yeah, my lips gotta be wet.
35: What, Tommy?
36: My lips got to be wet.
35: Yeah.
36: Wet my whistle. You know what I'm talking about.
35: Okay, so you want ashy skin. Okay.
36: Yeah.
35: All right. So would you rather have a pool in your backyard or would you rather have a view of the ocean?
36: I got that. Both of them.
37: Let me tell you something. I ain't got neither one and don't want to talk about these ones because they all sound expensive.
36: Well, you finna get one.
35: Yeah. A pool, yeah, that's yeah. next, Junior.
37: Yeah.
5: I'll take that.
36: All right, see, that couch was high.
13: See that from your couch.
37: Yeah.
35: All right, would you rather get $1 million tomorrow, $1 million tomorrow, or would you rather, or would you rather wait 5 years and get $10 million?
13: I could wait that five. I'm waiting the 5 years. I'm going to get the 10 in 5 years.
35: All right.
13: Steve? That million tomorrow, I passed.
5: He's so rich.
37: What? You so rich.
5: I would get
37: boy,
5: the A Wednesday. Yeah, tomorrow. There's no guarantee.
36: Yes.
5: On my
36: me,
5: nerves.
36: Listen to me, y'all. Take that million.
35: Thank you.
36: ASAP. Yeah. Don't listen to this little rich boy over here.
5: I'll wait.
13: Then we ought to be asking them who would they rather than, and not whether me and you would rather. Would you
35: let's
13: rather?
35: Go on.
13: Carla?
5: I told you my answer tomorrow. Let me get that meal. Tomorrow.
36: And start fixing your life up right now.
5: Immediately.
37: Talking crazy tomorrow.
35: All right, would you rather take a vow of celibacy or a vow of silence?
37: Silence.
35: So you're just going to be quiet. Steve, you talk for a living. What is it going to be for you? I mean, we all do, but take
36: a vow. How long is we talking?
35: It's just, would you rather a vow? 5 years, a year, 10 years, however, a vow.
36: I can't stop talking for no 5 years. I'm going to take a vow of celibacy, but I'm not going to do it.
5: You're going to break your vow.
36: I broke a vow before.
5: We know. We'll
36: put
5: be back.
36: My hand on the Bible and got on stand and lie. Yeah.
35: We'll be back with our last break of the day at 49 minutes after, and we'll get some closing remarks from the one and only Steve Harvey right after this.
14: 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This is Letty C, and you're listening to the Steve Harvey Morning Show.
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what he really wants us to do is give up your striving to keep everything under control, which is actually an impossible task, and what's furthermore is actually a waste of precious energy. Because what I've been learning right this, God's guidance for each one of us, that God guides, is very unique to each one of us. That's why listening to God is so really vital to your well-being. Because what God really wants to do, and what I've been learning, is he just really wants to prepare us for the day that awaits us. And he really wants us to give us direction and point us in the right direction for today's events. And even though fear follows you around throughout the day, it kind of stalks you, you know what I mean? Because there's so many opportunities to not be conscious of God's presence, that you have to understand that even though all these opportunities are around you, that it can't really do you no harm as long as you hold on. You remember how you hear old people say, hold on to God's unchanging hand? That if you do that and you keep your eyes on him, then you get to enjoy this peace. And this peace I've found because I've stopped worrying so much about the things that I don't have control over. And one of the big things is your future. You can't control your future. Now, look, that's not to say you're not supposed to plan and hope and have prayer about stuff. But praying about stuff don't necessarily mean worry. Matter of fact, it don't mean worry. So, you know, you gotta pay attention to that. I've had to get even better at mastering time. And what I've learned about this is that all of us, we're really, really built in 24-hour segments. But time, man, is like a tyrant sometimes. It just ticks away at us in our mind. And you got to learn how to master it. And even though we're all bound by some form of time in our life, how we're always conscious of time, you got to be still. You got to get out of the mad rush, y'all. You got to focus on God. I like it in the morning because it helps me start my day. You got to get out the mad rush. You got to focus. You got to get laser beam focused. In the mornings is great for me because it helps me balance my whole day. And I just focus. I just sit with him. I just talk to him about the stuff that I have concerns about. I talk to him about stuff that I'm hoping to accomplish. And then at the same time, I leave it open to wherever he's trying to take me for that day. I talk to him about things I'm trying to make decisions on. I ask him to always guide me and lead me in the right direction. And it has been helping me out tremendously, man. It's just something I do in the morning. Look, you don't have a radio show like me, so you ain't got to tell a lot of people you're doing. You don't have to tell a lot of people that you're doing it. But the reason I'm doing it is because I really do try to encourage other people and get you to have something that you can put into your day-to-day, and maybe it can help you. And that's why I always like to use myself as an example when I'm giving these motivational moments of stuff that I'm doing that I've actually finding out through my own trial period that really does work for me. And starting my morning off by meditating has really made a huge difference in me. It's given me a really, really calming amount of peace. But I'm just imploring everybody to form some type of relationship with your creator, man. It'll just help you out immensely. It really, really will, because God who made you would love to have some form of relationship with you. Now, he's a gentleman. He's not going to force himself on you. So he does want to be invited in because he gives us all the power of choice. But once you invite him in, it's a very calming effect in your life. You should try it if you haven't. The cool thing about it is you don't need permission. And the even cooler thing about it is no certain way that you have to do it. You can develop a meditation that works for you. You know what I mean? I like to read. I got a list of stuff that I make sure I thank him for every day. My family, my health, my grandchildren's health, my hopes and dreams of my kids make me a light, show me how to be a better example. And then I got a lot of stuff in there that I want. I got some material things, some spiritual things that I want. I go over those lists, and once I read those lists and meditate on them and you know, put up my form of prayer.

0: Yeah. That's how I start my day, man. And I think, man, I wish I'd have done this a long time ago, to be honest with you, a long, long time ago. But you ain't ever too late. So here I am, and you can too. Those are my remarks for today. That's it.
1: Y'all have a great day today. Talk to God today. He'd absolutely love to hear from you.
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morning. We made it to Thursday already. Let's get through the rest of this week, okay, and this work day. It is DDD on 101 Weatherbeat, Nashville's home for hip-hop and R&B. We did just play a keyword for your chance to go to the iHeartRadio Music Festival in Las Vegas in September. All you got to do is text it to 200-200, and your next chance to win is coming up during my show just around 1 p.m., okay? Music on the way. We throwing it back on this Throwback Thursday with Junior Mafia after this.

Throw it back on a Thursday with Junior Mafia and the 90s. Good times. I'm telling you, it is JDD in your midday. We going 5 hours long on 101.1 The Beat, Nashville's home for hip-hop and R&B. Chris Brown's coming up. T.I., let him know. And Drake.

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Good morning, good morning. How's it going at work? Hopefully great. Listen, we're getting closer to the weekend, and we thank God for that. It's TDD on 101 Weather Beat, Nashville's home for hip-hop and R&B. 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What side of town are you on? 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Yeah,

0: out of New York with their Knicks gear on. And it looks like they were shooting a music video with Remy Ma. Of course, New York is celebrating the Knicks as they're in the Eastern Conference and they beat the Spurs 105-95 last night. Definitely an exciting series right there. 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

0: July 25th is the date for Nashville R&B tour. Raymond Brown, Chris Brown, and Usher hitting the stage. It is JDD on 101.1 The Beat, Nashville's home for hip-hop and R&B. And, of course, that's happening at Nissan Stadium. On the way, music on the way, Mariah the Scientist, Tyla, and Johnny Venus, I Want You Back. And don't forget that if you got something to say, anything, you just want to say, what's up, Danny B? You want to shout yourself out, your job, whatever it is, you can hit the red talkback mic on the iHeartRadio app. Just send us your song request. 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
22: I'm Fox 17 meteorologist Brett Luna. This beautiful weather is going to be sticking around with us for the next few days. We'll get plenty of sunshine today with high temperatures in the mid-80s. Humidity is not going to be too bad either. Friday and Saturday, we'll stay dry with highs in the mid to upper 80s.
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If you didn't know, June is Black Music Month. 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And what does Black music mean to you? Let me know. 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

0: Chris Brown recently announced on social media that he has earned a master's degree. Yeah, he shared the news on IG with a photo of what appears to be his diploma. He captioned the post with the message, "Forgot to mention, I did another thing." And of course, fans are congratulating him on that academic achievement. Okay, then congratulations. Clap it up for Chris Brown. It ain't never too late. And I'm Diddy D in your midday. We're going 5 hours longer. 101.1 The Beat, Nashville's home for hip-hop and R&B. T.I., Mr. Him. That's coming up next. Kendrick Lamar and SZA and Normani with Cardi B. All right here on 101.1 The Beat.
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3: 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I'm going to wait a minute. 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

0: on the way. Let's do Kanye, throwing it back with him. It's Sexy Red, Hang With A Bad, as we get ready for the weekend. And right now, let's get into these Gemini season birthdays. Life is to be celebrated. I want to kick off the shout outs with my best friend, Val. Yep. Also, the god, or I am the godmom of her baby girl, Bella. But happy, happy birthday to you, sis. Love you so much. Can't wait to celebrate later on tonight. If you got some shout outs that you want to get in, you can definitely hit me up with the talkback mic right next to the play button on the iHeartRadio app. And happy birthday today to these celebrities coming strong, okay? Doing it for the old school. Happy birthday to Albie Shore, El DeBarge, Keith David, Faison Love, Quincy Brown, and John P. Key. Some major birthdays right there. And again, life is to be celebrated. So go ahead and get those shout outs in right here on 101.1 The Beat.
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15: I'm Fox 17 meteorologist Brett Luna. This beautiful weather is going to be sticking around with us for the next few days. We'll get plenty of sunshine today with high temperatures in the mid-80s. Humidity is not going to be too bad either. Friday and Saturday, we'll stay dry with highs in the mid to upper 80s.
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0: and almost afternoon. I'm Diddy D in your midday. Going 5 hours longer. 101.1 The Beat, Nashville's home for hip-hop and R&B. Coming up next, Rain Dance, let's do Chris Brown and Mariah the Scientist with Kelly Uchis. Also at the top of that 12 o'clock hour, just around 12:10, I do have more tickets to give away for the National Museum of African American Music during this Black Music Month. So make sure you're listening, okay? First up for the Culture Catch-Up Entertainment Report, Big Lotto is just all smiles. She was on The Breakfast Club this morning chatting with the fam about her relationship with 21 Savage. She said she's still, you know, not comfortable in speaking on that, she said, but she's reached the next step in a relationship after they had their baby girl. So she says she feels like it's only right, but she's still going to keep certain things to herself. She also addresses some things with Cardi B, like where she stands with her relationship and balancing out and just motherhood and the relationship with her father. So she talks about a lot of things. You can check out more on our website, 1011thebeat.com, and always check our free iHeartRadio app. Also, big moves for Russell Wilson. The former Seattle Seahawks quarterback thanked fans in a heartfelt retirement announcement and revealed his next chapter, joining CBS Sports as an NFL analyst for the 2026 season. I love that for him, for sure. Definitely a great run. And for Snowfall fans, the highly anticipated spinoff finally has a name, The Drop, a Snowfall saga. Set in 1990s LA, the series follows Wanda and Leon as they navigate the exploding West Coast rap scene while facing gang violence and industry power players looking to cash in on hip-hop culture. So you could definitely expect some familiar faces, new characters, and the same storyteller, you know, all gritty, when it premieres later this year on FX and Hulu. So I am definitely looking forward to that because I am a Snowfall fanatic. Again, more details, check the website, 1011. Beats.com, and you can give me a follow on Instagram, Danny D on Air, D-A-N-I-D on Air. 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

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And of course, I didn't come empty handed. I do have your chance to win tickets for the National Museum of African American Music. 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Sometimes

keeping us in our feelings then. Tim's What You Need. The way she sings that song is just everything. It gets me every time. I'm Danny D in your midday on 101.1 The Beat, Nashville's home, the hip-hop and R&B. Welcome to the lunch break. Good afternoon. Music on the way. Leon Thomas, Polo G, Lil TJ, and Coi Leray, Better Than Yours. And right now, I've got the goodies on deck. And I'm talking

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19: The Predators introduced new president of hockey operations and GM Chris McFarlane on Wednesday, who said he aims to build something special for the Nashville community. Golden Knights and Hurricanes dropped the puck for Game 2 of the Stanley Cup Finals tonight in Raleigh. Vegas leads the series 1-0. The Knicks rallied from 14 down, beat the Spurs 105-95 in Game 1 of the NBA Finals. I'm Rhonda Moss.
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June is Black Music Month. What does black music mean to you? You can celebrate all the things at the museum. And I'm still looking for a winner. Just leave me a message on the Talkback Mic on the iHeartRadio.

the latest Good Flirts right here on 101.1 The Beat, Nashville's home for hip-hop and R&B. It's Danny D in your midday. We're going 5 hours long. Johnny Venus coming up next. I want you back. Mariah the Scientist and G Herbo. Also, don't forget, coming up next at the top of that 1 o'clock hour, we will play a keyword for your chance to win tickets before you can even buy them for our iHeartRadio Music Festival in Las Vegas. It's going down at T-Mobile Arena September 18th and 19th. I'm talking Cardi B, Snoop Dogg, and more. We're paying for your tickets, airfare, hotel, and $1,000 to spend while you're there. So when you hear that keyword, all you do is text it to 200-200, okay? Again, coming up at the top of the 1 o'clock hour. Now, I want to say congratulations to Carl. Yes, what's up, Carl A? You've got the tickets for the National Museum of African American Music. Listen, y'all are getting a little short with the messages on the talkback, Mike. I need some excitement. But you did get the tickets, so make sure you check our email. Our promotions department will be reaching out to you with your tickets, okay? Congratulations to you, and I'll be giving them away at the same time tomorrow during the lunch break, just around 12:10. It's 101.1 The Beat.

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Throw it back on a Thursday. You couldn't tell me nothing when that one dropped back in the day, okay? Shout out to Keisha, Missy, and Lil' Kim. 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And coming up next, music from Kendrick Lamar and SZA, Cardi B, and Latto. And speaking of them, Cardi B put a long period

0: person. So I really hope that they can work whatever this thing is out, right? We need more unity. And Brent Faiyaz coming up as well with Butterflies. And let's get into this quick community check-in. So if you've got a voice and a dream, my friend, of course, Nashville is known for making stars. And tomorrow, another future superstar to get their start right here in Music City. So American Idol is holding in-person auditions during CMA Fest, giving aspiring singers a chance to perform for producers and potentially earn a spot on a future season. 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If you are going for it, let us know, okay, so we can big you up. 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
14: It's Beat Weather.
13: I'm Fox 17 meteorologist Brett Luna. This beautiful weather is going to be sticking around with us for the next few days. We'll get plenty of sunshine today with high temperatures in the mid-80s. Humidity is not going to be too bad either. Friday and Saturday, we'll stay dry with highs in the mid to upper 80s.
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Get it together, whatever the thing that's going on, okay? It is Diddy D on 101.1 The Beat, Nashville's home for hip-hop and R&B. Chris Brown is coming up next, and Dolaway has more tickets to give away in his show later on today for the R&B tour with Usher. So make sure you're listening, okay? It's all going up in July at Nissan Stadium. And we'll be getting into that motivational wrap-up. You need some motivation to get you through the rest of this week. It's Thursday. We're almost at the weekend. I got you. Coming up just around 1:40, okay? So make sure you're listening right here.

0: Good afternoon. It's Danny D in your midday. We're going 5 hours long. I appreciate you hanging with me right here on 101.1 The Beat, Nashville's home for hip-hop and R&B. Don Toliver, E85's coming up next. Baby Keem and Mariah the Scientist. Also another chance for you to win $2,500. This is coming up at the top of the 2 o'clock hour with Dola White. So make sure you listen up for that key word. We got you with that, okay? And for the motivational wrap-up, this one is just real short and sweet. It was something that's been on my mind and on my heart. And if you've been patiently waiting on something, that's okay. Do not get stressed. Do not get worried. Whatever that thing is, it could be a relationship, a job, whatever it is, just know that it'll happen when it's meant to happen. When we rush things, you know, that's when things start going wrong. That's what I've experienced personally, right? But if we're patient and wait for things to happen for when they're supposed to happen, then that's when things go smoothly. So continue to be patient, work for what you want, but chill. It'll get there when it's supposed to, okay? Go ahead and give me a follow on Instagram, Danny D on Air, D-A-N-I-D on Air. And we got this today and always.
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0: $2,500. Yep, make sure you listen for that keyword with Dola White at the top of the 2 o'clock hour. I'm Danny D on 101.1 The Beat. I'll be back with you tomorrow at 9 a.m. Meet me right here. Have a great rest of your day. And as always, love you.
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All right, happy Thursday. Welcome in. I'm the homie Dolaway. Got a huge show today. Gonna play Beat the White Man of Black Trivia around 4:30 for Chris Brown and Usher tickets. So make sure you locked in with me. Like I said, around 4:30. Plus, coming up in the 3 o'clock hour, the legend himself, Nashville's own star Lito, gonna come by and chop it up with me about his show tomorrow night at Exit Inn. So stay locked in for all of that. Plus, if you want to crash out, we'll do that later on this hour. So start hitting me up to crash out. Tap that red mic on your iHeartRadio app. Crash out with me. Right now, brand new LA.

0: Just getting started on this Thursday afternoon. 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It's a broadcast live once again from Bungalow 10 and Jar 10, 1910 Belcourt Ave. But right now, let's crash out. You having a bad day? 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We'll kick things off with Chris Brown. Residuals is up next. It's 101.1 to be.
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1: 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I am the homie Dolo White. Coming up in a few, we'll crash out. 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Got Fresh Montana ever since you left me on the way after brand new Dave and Tim's. It's Rain Dance. I want to want one to

0: 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Get it up off your chest. Crash out with me right now. Classic T-Pain. I want to want with the beat.
1: 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I'm just thinking.

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0: 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I'm Naomi Dolewhite. 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Jonathan, what you crashing out about, homie?
1: Man, one thing I wanted to tell my boss is you full of shit. I would fire your dumb ass if I could, but you know what? I can't. But you stupid, dumb, and you don't deserve the job and title that you have. That's what I would tell my boss.
0: I've had bosses in the past that I felt the same way about. None right now, in case they're listening. Keep crashing out. 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

off right now. I'm in the presence of a legend. Nashville's own Star Lito is in the building with me. We're going to chop it up with him coming up in a few more minutes, talking about the show tomorrow night at Exit Inn. You can get them tickets right now. Exit Inn's website. We also may give you a few tickets coming up in a few minutes as well. So stay locked in for that. Right now, brand new music. Johnny Venus, I want you back. It's 101.1 The Beat. Lito coming up.

0: Be is 101 to beat. I'm Naomi Dolewhite in the building with me right now, performing tomorrow night live at Exit Inn, the Nashville legend himself. Lito, what's good, bro?
1: What's happening?
0: Show tomorrow.
1: Okay, Exit Inn.
0: Exit Inn. You're just telling me the kind of the run of the show. So you're doing this kind of celebration of you and band play is the main part of it, right?
1: For like sure. This, Not the Country You Know project, being right? The centerpiece of it.
0: You guys have hits dating back, I mean, a decade at this point. So
1: a little longer, 2013.
0: Yeah. Wow.
1: Yeah, the Fried Turkey project is when we started working together. To now, 13 years later.
0: So you're gonna go back to 2013 then?
1: For sure.
0: All right.
1: Yeah, we're gonna highlight our entire catalog collaborations over the years, and you know, touch on some hits, but definitely the new project.
0: Yeah,
1: get a lot of that.
0: How's the new project doing?
1: It's been well received.
0: Good.
1: Yeah, Not the Country You Know.
0: I love that. And you have some of the artists that are featured on the album coming up as well with you. Is some of it a surprise? I don't want to give too much away.
1: You know, just pull up. For sure, Robin right now is opening the show. And then Band Play has a set. And on my set, I plan on featuring a few of the artists. Jackson Nance, who's on Always Something. We have Sixth Street Mac. You know, you never know who else might pop out. But Exit Inn, Friday, June 5th.
0: Tomorrow. Yeah. Tickets, there are a few tickets left. Where can they get them?
1: You can get them on Exit Inn site, grindhard.com/tour. We got a few to give away up here, too.
0: Yeah, that's what I was about to say. Let's get into that, because if you tap your red mic on the iHeartRadio right now, we're going to pick a couple of people at random, and you're going to get to go tomorrow night, Exit Inn, check out Lito live on stage. So do that right now. 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
1: Yeah.
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0: This is such a crazy feeling, though. I don't want to get too attached, but I feel like I already am. My mind's telling me one thing, but I guess I should listen to my heart. Right?
1: Yeah. The sound of the culture.
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Brad the Scientist, is it a crime? Dola White hanging with you on this Thursday afternoon. Lito still in the building with me. Nashville's own, the legendary star Lito. Got a show tomorrow night at Exit Inn. We'll continue to chop it up with Lito coming up in a few. Tickets are still available. Not many tickets left. There's still a few available, so hit up Exit Inn's website if you're trying to go, and we may give you the chance to win a couple more tickets here in a few. Lito in the building. Stay locked in for more with him right now. It's Frank Ocean, classic music, thinking about you on 101.

0: open at 7 o'clock. You can get them tickets on Exit In's website, or you can try to win some right now. Just tap that red mic on your iHeartRadio app. Leave us a talk back. Let us know why we should pick you to check out Lito tomorrow night at Exit In. So Lito's in the building with me right now. Not the Country You Know, available right now. We know that has been out for a couple months now. Amazing project. Is there anything else coming up on the horizon? Are you releasing another one this year?
1: Yeah, I mean, always. I'm always working. It's always something, like the song said.
0: Do you have a date or anything that we're looking forward to? Anything exclusive?
1: Tomorrow night, Exit In. That's the date. Don't meet me there, beat me there.
0: If you missed that first segment, man, you're going back to do like a lot of you and band plays hits tomorrow night.
1: For sure.
0: Your career, bro, is an incredible body of work that...
1: Appreciate that.
0: I feel like you are starting to get your flowers now, 25 years later. And I know the fans have always been there, which is dope, but like the overall media coverage, I feel like is finally, people are finally starting to recognize how incredible of a run you've had.
1: I'm just in it, man. I'm just trying to continue to make things happen.
0: There have been plenty of years where you put out two in a year.
1: For sure.
0: But like for a lot of artists can't do that or don't do that for whatever reason.
1: Well, I think the rollout and the way you present the music is almost as important as the music itself. But yeah, I did come from putting out a lot of music consecutively, but it's just the pace of things, man. People's attention span are so short, so I think you have to keep yourself like current and relevant, and that's just always kind of been my MO.
0: And I feel like you were one of the first artists on that, because back in the day, it used to be like artists would do a record and then they wouldn't be like 3 years, and then they'd do another one,
1: count the money. Yeah, I was always just trying to figure it out, find my foot, and the only way I knew to make something happen was through activity, and eventually, you know, making it more impactful became like the agenda, and here we are, man. Like you said, 20 plus years later, I feel like I'm in the prime of it in terms of like presenting like my art to the masses, and I do appreciate the fanfare, the support, the flowers, and all of that. It is you know, truly a celebration, but we. Part of that celebration is going even harder, grinding harder.
0: And you're not done. You're not done.
1: Nah, for sure.
0: You still got a lot to say, a lot to do, man. So it's always love. Tomorrow night, Exit In. Want to see you there. Win them tickets, buy them tickets. And tomorrow night, I know it's going to be crazy, bro.
1: For sure.
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0: I'm Fox 17 Chief Meteorologist Katie Morgan. Our pleasant weather continues for Friday. Temperatures in the mid-80s as we head into the afternoon. We'll see plenty of sunshine, lower humidity, with lows starting in the low 60s.
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were mine. Of course, coming up at 4:30. Seems like a long way away, but I promise you, time flies. Coming up at 4:30, we'll play round two. It'll be the White Man of Black Trivia for more Chris Brown inertia tickets. And if you hear the contestant lose, remember, you then have a chance to win those tickets. 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Till then, it's Tim's on 101.

Coming up around 4:30, we're going to play round two of Beat the White Man of Black Trivia for more Chris Brown and Usher tickets. The show is sold out. I may be only hope. Your chance to win is coming up, like I said, around 4:30. So definitely stay locked in for that. On the way in a few, got the Who Cares Hip Hop Report. It looks like Lotto and Cardi are trying to get over their beef a little bit. Kind of. I'll let you know what's happening. It's on the way in a few right now. Brand new music. Drake, Janice, STFU. It's 101 with the beat.

0: 4:30, we're going to play round two of Beat the White Man of Black Trivia. More Chris Brown and Usher tickets up for grabs. The show is sold out. I may be your only hope. Trying to win your way in. Lock in with me around 4:30. Right now, time for the Who Cares Hip Hop Report. 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Now, apparently Cardi B and Latto have had some beef. I didn't know about this, but apparently it came out that Cardi B called Latto the P word. And Latto said on the Breakfast Club this morning that she was hurt by that, but said that she is open to a conversation with Cardi B. And then Cardi B went on to apologize. She said she completely understands where she's coming from and that she truly is sorry for what she said. She said she was pregnant at the time that she said the remarks about Latto, and Latto said that she was pregnant at the time that she was rapping some lines on her album about Cardi. Cardi apparently offered to buy her bag at one point, which Latto was like, no, like, I don't need a bag. Like, you hurt me. Like, a bag's not going to help, which I get that. Anyway, all that to say, Latto says she's open to reconciliation with Cardi B. That's what we'll call it. Full story up on the website, 1011thebeat.com. Hopefully they work that out. Anyway, gonna play round two of Beat the White Man of Black Trivia. Up next, your chance to win Chris Brown and Usher tickets. Stay locked in for that. We'll kick things off with Baby King. Good Flirts is up next. It's 1011thebeat.
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1: Yeah, yeah, yeah.
0: The sound of the culture.
1: Hip-hop.
0: Hey. Right here. Hey, scoop.

We're less than 5 minutes away from playing round two of Beat the White Man of Black Trivia for more Chris Brown and Usher tickets. And remember, if you hear the contestant lose, you can then win those tickets. 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You could be on your way to check out Chris Brown and Usher. Like I said, we're less than 5 minutes away, though, from your chance to win. Right now, brand new Don.

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Caller number 10 right now, 615-737-1011. These Chris Brown and Usher tickets are yours if you can beat the white man at black trivia. Caller number 10, it's all about you. Right now, Classic Nikki on 101.1 The Beat.

0: 101, who is this?
1: Justice.
0: Justice, are you ready to beat the white man up at night trivia?
1: Yes.
0: All right, here's how it works. Joe Major's going to ask a question. If you get it right and I get it wrong, you're going to see Chris Brown and Usher live at Nissan Stadium July 25th. However, if I get it right and you get it wrong, what happens to Justice, Joe?
2: You are in Justice for the rest of the day.
0: Okay. Do you understand?
1: Yes.
0: Joe, what's Justice's question?
2: Okay, if you can give me one of Chris Brown's Grammy awarded album titles, then you could go to the concert. You got 2 seconds to answer this question. And Delaware, would you like to steal this?
0: Yeah, I would like to steal this. Mm-hmm. I believe Fame won a Grammy, if I'm not mistaken.
2: Yeah, Fame did win a Grammy. Okay. Yeah. Yeah,
1: no.
2: Justice.
0: I won. What happens to Justice?
2: Justice, you are injustice for the rest of the day.
0: Injustice, any...
2: What?
0: I forgot the quote.
2: Right.
0: Justice's tickets. Justice's tickets are now for grabs with our Top Hat feature. So tap that red mic on our iHeartRadio app. Let us know why we should pick you to win Justice's tickets. Thank you for playing, Justice.
1: Thank you.
0: Peace.
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0: Just getting started, just getting warmed up. It's out of Thursday's 5 o'clock drop. It's Nashville's home for hip-hop and R&B. This is 101.1 The Beat. I am Naomi Dolloway. Thank you for the love so far. Keep that coming my way. Plenty of time to get at me if you got a request. 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So just hit me up. 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I keep forgetting today's Thursday already. We flew by. 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More 5 o'clock job is up next. 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

0: Wrapping up Thursday's 5 o'clock drive on Nashville's home for Bobby and R&B. This is 101.1 The Beat. I am Naomi Dolloway. Thank you for the love today. 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Our brand new Johnny Venus, I Want Your Back, is up next. 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

Chris Brown, Residuals. I am Naomi Dolewhite, hanging with you on this Thursday afternoon. Coming up later on an hour, we'll crash out. So if you're having a bad day, a bad week, work problems, relationship problems, in traffic, need to curse somebody out, whatever it is, you can start hitting me up for that right now. Don't keep it bottled up. That's not healthy. Just get it up off your chest right now. Tap that red mic on our free iHeartRadio app. Crash out with me. Like I said, we'll crash out later on in an hour. Definitely stay locked in for that. On the way in a few, we'll bring Joe Major in for whatever the hell this is with Joe Major on a Dola Love Thursdays. He's going to ask me a question about love. I'm going to answer to the best of my ability like I'm an expert, but it's important to remember that I absolutely am not an expert and do not know what the hell I'm talking about. But Dola Love Thursday on the way. Right now, brand new music. Brent Fires.

0: Rip Hop and R&B is 101 to beat. I'm Naomi Dolewhite. Joe Major joining me right now on Adola Love Thursday. He's going to ask me a question about love. I'm going to answer it as if I'm an expert, which I absolutely am not. So, Joe, what you got?
1: How important was and currently is the friend circle?
0: I can be friends with whoever I want. She can be friends with whoever she wants.
1: Right. Not even that. But just more so like, did you look for like certain substances, certain characteristics in her friends?
0: No.
1: Okay, so that none of those things were like a requirement. You didn't care who she hung out with.
0: I don't care who she hangs out with. It does not matter to me.
1: Okay, they could just be a terrible person and you could be okay.
0: I mean,
1: okay
0: they're not,
1: it.
0: But...
1: Yeah, right,
0: I mean, if they were actively harming her, I'd be like, what are you doing? Why are you friends with this person? But that doesn't seem to be the thing.
1: Okay.
0: Yeah, so no.
1: So you never had issue. There's never been like a friend requirement or anything like that?
0: No. She never had any friends that didn't like me or anything like that I know cool. of anyway.
1: Okay.
0: I don't know about it.
1: Okay.
0: I love all her people. She like mine.
1: That is adorable. Do y'all go on like...
0: No.
1: No double dates?
0: No. We don't do that.
1: What? Why not?
0: I don't know. We just don't.
1: I just feel like I can't wait to get into a relationship so I go on a double date with one of my friends.
0: I don't want
1: to
0: do that.
1: Why not?
0: Well, when I'm with Kenya, I want to be with Kenya. I don't want to be with that Kenya, Joe, adorable. And his girl.
1: I mean,
0: no offense.
1: Y'all would really want to hang out with us.
0: No, you know,
1: whoever my future girl is.
0: No.
1: Well, I think y'all should do that.
0: No, we're not going to do it.
1: What do you have against other couples?
0: We don't really particularly like other couples. It's time to crash out. If you're having a bad day, get it up, Bobby Chase.
1: Some couple about to call y'all.
0: Tap that red mic on your IR radio and crash out with me. It's 101 with the beat.
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Right now, Mariah the Scientist. Is it a crime? I want to know.

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Plus, Leon Thomas Mudd is on the way up to J. Cole and PJ's legacy on Nashville's home. 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I know.

0: name, Naomi Dolawade. 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Jonathan, what you crashing out about, homie?
1: Man, one thing I wanted to tell my boss is you full of shit. 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I can't. But you stupid, dumb, and you don't deserve the job and title that you have. 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